0: Country Nights Live, it's Bev Rainey. I've got Ashley McBride here in the studio. We've been having a wild time already talking about everything, literally in the universe at this point, and some of it just in our imagination. All right, let's talk about music for just a second. What if we don't? Your brand new single, congratulations, flying up the country charts. Talk to me about that one.
1: Ooh, it's been around a minute, and I couldn't get it captured the way I heard it in my head.
0: Okay.
1: So all these years, it has gotten to sit around and it left the live show for a little while, but we would bring it back. We'd try a different way. We just couldn't really land on it. Thanks to John Osborne, I could tell him what I want it to feel like, and he knows exactly what that means. And I'm like, it's got to have a thing like this here. It has to make you feel like you want to run around the room when you hear it, like you want to sing it at karaoke. Like your friends might make fun of you because you love the song so much. And he was like, no, I know how to do that. So we captured it. And being able to come to country radio with it, I was like, this song, I looked at my team at Q Prime and said, this song is a smash. This song slays. And they were like, all right, yeah, I think we should try it. We should go to country radio with it.
0: So you've had a few songs that you've kind of had in your back pocket for a while and then put them out later. What makes you finally decide to release something?
1: I don't want to put things in a place they don't belong in.
0: Okay.
1: Right? I don't want to have to wear somebody else's britches. And neither do
0: good
1: these songs.
0: Good advice for life, by
1: right?
0: the way.
1: Like, always wear your own pants. So when I don't want to try to put a song in a spot just because I want it out there, that doesn't mean it goes along with the narrative for whatever this record is. Mm-hmm. And it was that way for Rattlesnake, and it was that way for Creosote and Water in the River. So being able to go, maybe not on this record, maybe not on that record. Thankfully, I don't think a song has to be new for it to be the right song to go on a record. So
0: exactly
1: for this one, for this record, we started with Rattlesnake. I'm Hell or High Whiskey. This song is on the record. Now, how does the record shape up around that?
0: So you based everything off of that pivot point.
1: Yeah, I basically crossed my arms and stomped my feet and said, Rattlesnake and What If We Don't and Water in the River are on this record. Fight me. Nobody wanted to fight me.
0: I bet nobody wanted to fight
1: me. No, everybody was like, okay, fine. Let's start the record there.
0: And you knew what order you wanted those in and you placed everything around that?
1: No, I knew that I wanted them to be all in the same sentence, but I had no idea what order the words were going to go in.
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1: 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Just play the game one way. 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
0: The creative process doesn't matter how you get to where you're going. There's so many different paths to take. Sounds like you guys really work well as a team together and you're on the same mindset.
2: Definitely. And I listened to the record this morning, top to bottom.
0: Yeah.
2: Without analyzing anything, without being, oh, I loved that part when Caleb played this. Just listen to it as though I've never heard this record. And it was very exciting to get to the end of it and go, we nailed that track listing. We nailed it. There's no holes in it.
0: Do you want people to start at the top of the album and work their way through in order?
2: For as long as we are still able to make albums that start with track one, I believe an album should be listened to starting with track one. And if there's something you need to skip, of course your heart will tell you that and you're welcome to do that. But you should start with track one.
0: Do you still collect vinyl?
2: Absolutely.
0: Yeah? What's your favorite player?
2: It's a huge record player, and it's got like all the things, Sonos and Bluetooth and blah, blah, blah. The one I had growing up also had an 8-track player, which I thought was really cool. And I just ordered, they reissued the very first Guy Clark record. So I did not have that on vinyl. So I just ordered that one the other day.
0: How many albums do you think you have at this point?
2: So many. That's enough that I keep having to be like, what's in that shelf? Does that really need to be there? Or could I start moving records into that space? They're in the record player. They're next to the record player. They're in crates. They're on a shelf where you're like, you're in a box. You know, you're just like, do we have to put canned goods in the pantry or can we put records in here?
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0: She's the queen of sharp storytelling and sharp conversation, too. 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
0: Let's talk about Eric Church for just a second.
2: Sure.
0: Okay, so I'm a huge Church fan. I love seeing you up on stage with him. You guys blend so well together.
2: I love it. I love being on stage with him. I love sharing any space with Eric and his band and Joanna. They're just incredible.
0: When did you first meet him?
2: I'm trying to think. The very first time I shook his hand, it was about an hour before I sang with him for the first time in Chicago, when I'd been invited to see the show. Yeah. And that was the day I shook his hand. And they had already kind of told me, hey, Eric wants you to sing tonight and wants you to do Bible in a 44 with him. And I was like, And then when I met him, he was like, hey, nice to officially shake your hand. We'll be seeing together in just a little bit. And I was like, okay.
0: Okay.
2: But he's such, and we talked at that time, there was an intermission in the show, and he said, just come to my room during intermission and we'll talk through how we're going to do it. And at this time, I've never played in an arena. I've never used in-ear monitors. Had I even signed with Warner yet? If I had, it was just where I was about to. So all of these things were new. Plus the stage at that time looked like a skate park to me. It was so many angles and everything. Everything about that was disorienting. And that is, what would I call that? It's like the most fun being scared you can be.
0: Is it kind of a blackout moment where you just go up there, do it, and then you hope you remember the experience later?
2: Yeah, that happens a lot, actually.
0: Really?
2: Yeah, and that one was like that, where you kind of get off stage. I'm nervous after a show.
0: No.
2: Sometimes I'm nervous before, depending on what the situation is. But afterward, I have to like grab my knees and be like, how did that go? How long was I out?
0: Yeah, that's how I feel about dating.
2: I just black out the whole time.
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9: 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And there is perhaps no movement more fundamental than walking. It reinforces the alignment, stability, and coordinated muscle activation that supports how your body moves, whether you're doing strenuous exercise or simply going about your daily life. This is according to Dana Santis, a strength and conditioning specialist. Even though you walk every day, Dana does say you can make small adjustments to immediately improve your walking mechanics. So, keep your rib cage stacked over your pelvis. Avoid leaning over or arching your lower back. Allow your arms to swing naturally in coordination with your legs. Keep your gaze forward, your jaw relaxed, and then just breathe in through your nose and out through your mouth. I'm Dr. Sanjay Gupta, helping you live a better life.
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0: tattoos, truth, killer vocals, and you never know what we're going to end up discussing. Ashley McBride's on the show.
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0: Okay, so Wild, love, love, love that you've got a whole new album out. I want to know what your favorite song on that album is. It is Wild?
2: Wild. I don't know. It's really, really hard because this morning, Hand-Me-Downs, it goes back and forth between Hand-Me-Downs and Wild.
0: Okay.
2: Hand-Me-Downs is brutal, and it's in the top three songs I've ever written for me. I had no idea it was going to ever end up on a record because I loved it so much. And usually those are the ones that people are like, nah. They're like, I don't think it belongs on the record. So it's tough this morning. I think what Wild did to me in the process of creating this record makes it still my favorite track.
0: Explain Wild if nobody's ever heard the song and you're introducing it.
2: Imagine you're in your floor as a child and you're dreaming up what you're going to be like when you grow up. And you've got your eyes closed. And then when you open your eyes, you're looking in the mirror and the reflection is you all grown up. And that version of you is singing this song to the younger version of you.
0: What's the best advice that you would give to your younger self right now?
2: Oh, I would just say it's okay, kiddo. I'd just be like, it's okay. Like, you're scared a lot. It's okay. You're worried a lot. You're mad a lot. It's okay. Like, it keeps getting cooler. And you kind of always have big feelings, and it's okay.
0: Especially adolescence. That's a rough period.
2: It's so tough. My therapist just has a wonderful time with adolescent me. Parts work is so cool, and it's so hard, and it's so worth it.
0: You need to just make snuffleupagus the safe word with your therapist, I think.
2: Yeah. Okay. Yeah. Got it. No problem.
0: When you just want him to stop talking, let's not go there. Just go, snuffleupagus!
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6: A better life with Dr. Sanjay Gupta.
7: Slowly but surely, AI is seeping its way into every corner of our lives. One area perhaps I didn't expect is diet advice. A new study out of Turkey found that chatbots are recommending to teen boys and girls that they restrict their daily calories to dangerously low levels and eat a balance of nutrients that are kind of out of whack. Remember, teenagers are growing, one pediatrician told us. If they aren't getting enough nutrition, it can really stunt their growth on a number of levels. And in extreme cases, it can lead to significant health consequences. Large language models, LLMs, they are designed to agree with you. So if you're looking to lose weight, they're going to push you pretty hard in that direction. They also sometimes don't know how to tell the difference between good information and bad information. And you know who does? Your doctor. I'm Dr. Sanjay Gupta, helping you live a better life.
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0: Don't miss her new album. It's called Wild. Ashley McBride is here on the show.
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0: You have the Redemption Bar atop Eric Church's bar, Broadway, here in Nashville.
2: It's such a great vibe in there.
0: I've been there. Yep.
2: It's wonderful, and I love that the cocktails, it's not soda water and apple juice. I mean, these are mocktails that have a flavor profile, and they have depth to them, and they have steps to making them, you know, instead of just being like, here's your cranberry juice, weirdo. And you can also get alcohol if you'd like to have some in your drink. Nobody's going to give you a bunch of crap for it either way, and that's how it should be.
0: I love that you have a Zoltar in there.
2: Yeah.
0: Yes. I love Zoltar.
2: Oh, yes. And there's so many levels to, like, watching people be like, oh, a Zoltar! And whether they're thinking of Tom Hanks in the movie Big, or they're thinking of seeing those at the fair, or whatever that is. I love seeing people's reactions to it. And when people notice the wallpaper when over by the elevator, if they stare long enough to realize that those are the pages from Anne of Green Gables.
0: I didn't realize that.
2: And pages from Little House on the Prairie. I read those. I had to read a chapter from my King James every night. But then I was allowed to read Laura Ingalls Wilder, Anne of Green Gables, Robinson Crusoe, things like that. And so the team over there at Chiefs, I just bawled when I looked at the walls. And there were the pages of Safety and Escape when I was younger. Anne of Green Gables to this day. I don't even know how to find it. I usually find it like on YouTube. I don't know if that's wrong, but I do. And I just am, I'm a kid again when I watch that. It was such a safe haven for me.
0: What's your favorite book right now?
2: Wow. I'm reading a lot about psychology lately because I like to know why things happen. Like, I get it. This is what's happening in your brain when something happens. What else do I read? Oh, it was about wellness, too. I was starting to investigate what happens in the body physiologically during fasting. That sounds very nerdy, but I try to educate. That way I don't fall for some dumb crap.
0: I read all these things too. I'm right there. We're a lot alike.
2: Yeah.
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15: A better life with Dr. Sanjay Gupta.
16: Slowly but surely, AI is seeping its way into every corner of our lives. One area perhaps I didn't expect is diet advice. A new study out of Turkey found that chatbots are recommending to teen boys and girls that they restrict their daily calories to dangerously low levels and eat a balance of nutrients that are kind of out of whack. Remember, teenagers are growing, one pediatrician told us. If they aren't getting enough nutrition, it can really stunt their growth on a number of levels. And in extreme cases, it can lead to significant health consequences. Large language models, LLMs, they are designed to agree with you. So if you're looking to lose weight, they're going to push you pretty hard in that direction. They also sometimes don't know how to tell the difference between good information and bad information. And you know who does? Your doctor. I'm Dr. Sanjay Gupta, helping you live a better life.
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0: If I could describe her, it would be an outlaw heart with a poet's pen. 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
2: Okay, so there's been a big conversation. It's been an ongoing conversation, let's face it. Throughout the years, it just seems like the conversation has changed more recently about women in country music and the progression.
3: Heck yeah.
2: So
3: yeah.
2: Let's talk about that for just a second. It looks like women, for the first time since maybe the 90s, are starting to dominate country music again.
3: Yeah.
2: Amen. What ladies are you rooting for?
3: I am rooting for every woman who is getting a seat at the table that Miranda and I and Kelsey and Carly and the ones that came before us have been hammering away at building the entire time.
2: Yep.
3: It is nice to see us all pulling up a seat and looking at each other and giving each other a nod of approval. I mean, looking at what Megan's doing, looking at what Ella's doing, and Lainey, of course, just blazing at the front of all the trails. The fact that we were able to set this system up and fight for it, because there's not a single door I've ever walked through that somebody didn't kick open for me at some point. And I know that. I stand on the shoulders of giants, and I know that. And now these women are getting to experience that. And we're all making music in the same lifetime. And we get to look at each other and go, we are why this happens.
2: Yes.
3: We're why this happens.
2: You're the cause of the effect that's going on now.
3: Absolutely.
2: And it's because you were tough enough to withstand all of it for all of those years. And
3: absolutely.
2: Get down and keep getting right back up. All you ladies that you just named, every single one of you knew how to stand right back up and go, nope. I'm still here.
3: That's right. Yeah. And to be able to, it's like when you were playing in the bars back in the day and people are like, she's cute. Get her off the stage. You just keep playing. That's what we did. And now we get to see these ladies reaping the benefits of it.
2: Yep. Yep. I think all the ladies are reaping the benefits because it's changed the conversation to we can only have so many females to who cares. Let's play them back to back.
3: Right. And I just got back from London doing some stuff over there. And in years past, I had been asked by someone there. They're like, why do they say this is a radio station? They're just saying that they're going to play as many men as they are, as many women as they are men in the next hour. Are they expecting like a sticker for that or something?
2: Right. Why are you bragging
3: just,
2: on that?
3: That shouldn't be that way to begin with. It shouldn't matter. The songs are what matter. So it's really nice. It's really nice to see this conversation changing. I'm proud of us.
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My name's Justin. This is the Overnight Ride. For my entire career, I have been playing this song, and I never questioned the spelling. It's Roller Coaster by Luke Bryan. Two separate words. You can also spell roller coaster as one word. The English language, everybody. First time I've ever questioned it. It's the Overnight Ride. She has

0: New one from Kenny Chesney, Carry on the Overnight Ride. Good news, a new album on the way soon for Mr. Chesney.
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14: A better life with Dr. Sanjay Gupta.
15: For the ninth year in a row, Finland has been named the happiest country in the world. That's according to the World Happiness Report put out every year by the Wellbeing Research Center at the University of Oxford in the UK. Two other Nordic nations, Iceland and Denmark, came in at numbers 2 and 3. Now, having spent quite a bit of time in these countries over my 2.5 decades as a journalist, I can tell you that this is not at all that surprising. There's an entirely different way of thinking in these countries. We before me, you might say. In other words, the mentality is less adversarial and much more, we're all in this together. One other interesting thing that came up was that no matter where someone lived, the more time they spent on social media, the less happy they were. Want to smile? It's simple. Put your phone away for a bit. I'm Dr. Sanjay Gupta, helping you live a better life.
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1: Gen Z is bringing back ugly produce. I'm Justin. It's the overnight ride. Never went anywhere because you can still order those boxes. And I see the truck pull up to my apartment complex of the fruit and vegetables that can't be sold in stores because of blemishes. But they are now saying Gen Z is embracing the ugly produce. I love the ugly produce. It grosses me out a little bit, but I just fry it enough or bury it at the bottom of whatever I'm cooking so I forget about it. It's the same thing when I see weird chicken. I just like shove it in the bottom and eat it and forget about it.
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6: You ever wake up in the middle of the night or maybe first thing in the morning and notice drool on your pillow? Unless you're sleeping next to someone who hasn't already seen all your good, bad, and ugly, it's probably not that big a deal and not anything to worry about unless it's something that just started happening recently. When people drool at night, it's often because of a stuffy nose, acid reflux, or being a mouth breather. People who sleep on their stomach or side are more likely to drool than someone who sleeps on their back. But in some cases, drooling at night can be a warning sign of something more serious, like dental issues, sleep apnea, or even early symptoms of Parkinson's disease. If you're at all concerned about this, the best place to start is with an ENT doctor, an ears, nose, and throat doctor. They can recommend a sleep study to possibly get some answers. I'm Dr. Sanjay Gupta, helping you live a better life.
7: Well, I told you when I was in the fourth grade, my best friend Steve Cishon called me Speedy because it took me 22 minutes to run the mile.
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7: 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And as I walked across the finish line, they were all chanting, Speedy. Speedy.
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0: Chase Matthew holding it down on the overnight ride. Not the only thing he's holding down. Holding down old-fashioned letter writing. Gets a lot of fan mail. Tries to get back to everybody. Posted a picture of it the other day. It's old school mail. Snail mail. You put a stamp on it, you drop it off, and you send it. So you can still send fan mail to Chase Matthew. He'll get back to you. I've never done it because my handwriting's so bad. They probably think I'm trying to kidnap them.
1: 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Second and third shifters, we are here for you.
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0: There's a video floating around of Jason Aldean in his high school yearbook and how he said he always wanted to pursue country music. Obviously worked out well. But he has pretty long hair. Kind of wild to see. My name's Justin. It's the Overnight Ride. It's Graylin James and Water at a Wedding.
1: Well,

0: I really wish they included a white wig with these. My name's Justin. This is The Overnight Ride. America is turning 250. Whole bunch of things are slapping the label on there, including Sam Adams. But the thing is, they've done this before. 20 years ago, the Brewer Patriot Collection is coming back. Actual recipes from founding fathers. You get a molasses porter, loved by George Washington, a dark wheat ale based on notes from Thomas Jefferson and James Madison, and a hard root beer honoring Samuel Adams, and a ginger honey ale made by Jefferson and his wife. So the four packs, you can get them online. They are $17.76, which is kind of a deal. And if you have enough of them, you might believe in yourself enough to start your own country.
1: Be right back.
2: 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Thank you for being part of our family.
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8: Heart disease is still the leading cause of death here in the United States and around the world. But what if there was something you could do earlier in life to reduce the odds of becoming a statistic? Well, here in the United States, tens of millions of adults already take a statin to lower their cholesterol. But new guidance put out by the American College of Cardiology and the American Heart Association now emphasize that treating high cholesterol sooner could significantly reduce a person's lifetime risk of heart attack or stroke. How early are we talking? In your 30s, believe it or not. Of course, you need to talk to your doctor about whether statins are right for you, but you should know that the evidence is really starting to stack up that shows the earlier you get a jump on reducing lifelong exposure to plaque-causing lipids and lipoproteins, the better the odds are going to be for you. Make sure you get your cholesterol checked. That's the first step. I'm Dr. Sanjay Gupta, helping you live a better life.
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0: Stephen Wilson Jr., Gary on The Overnight Ride gave us a brand new song yesterday, but the cover art for the single was the Gravitron. Remember those from the fairs? But they call it the Garytron because everything has to be a Gary pun. The Gravitron, the spinning spaceship. You lay back and then the board you were on would go up and down. If you knew how to turn upside down in the Gravitron and not get yelled at by the worker, you were the king. You were the ruler of the school. I was never able to do that. I was scared that when the momentum of the machine stopped, I would just fall down. But if you could flip inside the Gravitron, woo, you're on cloud nine.
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9: Heart disease is still the leading cause of death here in the United States and around the world. But what if there was something you could do earlier in life to reduce the odds of becoming a statistic? 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But new guidance put out by the American College of Cardiology and the American Heart

0: Heart Association now emphasize that treating high cholesterol sooner could significantly reduce a person's lifetime risk of heart attack or stroke. How early are we talking? In your 30s, believe it or not. Of course, you need to talk to your doctor about whether statins are right for you, but you should know that the evidence is really starting to stack up that shows the earlier you get a jump on reducing lifelong exposure to plaque-causing lipids and lipoproteins, the better the odds are going to be for you. Make sure you get your cholesterol checked. That's the first step. I'm Dr. Sanjay Gupta, helping you live a better life.
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Shane Brown, Woman on the Overnight Ride. We actually have so many entrepreneurs in the next couple songs. So KB obviously opened his bar here in Nashville. His wife, Caitlin, a jewelry line. Ella Langley, her own perfume called Be Her. I just tried to put all of those words into one word, which was not great radio. But here we are. Right now it's Ella Langley, Morgan Wallen. I Can't Love You Anymore on the Overnight Ride.

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0: Brian Jones, You're It For Me, Honey, on The Overnight Ride. Honey would be a good restaurant name. I say that because North America's 10 best restaurants for 2026, the list was released, and almost all of them just have a single name. You just have to have a single weird name. Let's go a few of these. Number one was Smith, I don't know, in Chicago. Two was Eight, Calgary in Canada. Six was Albee. Seven was Atomics. Eight was Quetzal. 10 was Caesars. You just got to do one name. If you have multiple names in your restaurant, you might not make this list. Just make it a restaurant and just name it Plate. At some point, we're going to run out of single names. And someone's going to name their restaurant Fart. That's the first thing I thought of. I know it's basic humor. I know it's potty humor. But someone's going to do it, and they're finally going to make this list. And then they're going to be like, dude, where do you want to go for dinner tonight? And someone's going to go, Fart. And they're going to be like, well, too expensive.
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16: You ever wake up in the middle of the night or maybe first thing in the morning and notice drool on your pillow? Unless you're sleeping next to someone who hasn't already seen all your good, bad, and ugly, it's probably not that big a deal and not anything to worry about unless it's something that just started happening recently. When people drool at night, it's often because of a stuffy nose, acid reflux, or being a mouth breather. People who sleep on their stomach or side are more likely to drool than someone who sleeps on their back. But in some cases, drooling at night can be a warning sign of something more serious, like dental issues, sleep apnea, or even early symptoms of Parkinson's disease. If you're at all concerned about this, the best place to start is with an ENT doctor, an ears, nose, and throat doctor. They can recommend a sleep study to possibly get some answers. I'm Dr. Sanjay Gupta, helping you live a better life.
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0: Zach Topp, South of Sanity on the Overnight Ride. A couple things happened with him this week for his celebrity rock and jock softball game appearance. Number one, the beer helmet did make its return. The helmet with two beers on the side did give him the beer he wanted. He also got hit by a pitch. Riley Green was pitching. Hit Zach. Zach took it in stride. Now it's a softball, but still hurts.
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11: A Better Life with Dr. Sanjay Gupta.
12: Heart disease is still the leading cause of death here in the United States and around the world. But what if there was something you could do earlier in life to reduce the odds of becoming a statistic? Well, here in the United States, tens of millions of adults already take a statin to lower their cholesterol. But new guidance put out by the American College of Cardiology and the American Heart Association now emphasize that treating high cholesterol sooner could significantly reduce a person's lifetime risk of heart attack or stroke. How early are we talking? In your 30s, believe it or not. Of course, you need to talk to your doctor about whether statins are right for you, but you should know that the evidence is really starting to stack up that shows the earlier you get a jump on reducing lifelong exposure to plaque-causing lipids and lipoproteins, the better the odds are going to be for you. Make sure you get your cholesterol checked. That's the first step. I'm Dr. Sanjay Gupta, helping you live a better life.
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0: Ashley McBride, What If We Don't, on the overnight ride. She has her redemption bar here in Nashville. A whole bunch of NA cocktails, mocktails there. She was talking about her favorite old fashioned here in Nashville. She doesn't drink anymore. That's why she opened up this NA bar. She now claims hers at the redemption bar, the non-alcoholic old fashioned, is the best one. I do have to try it. Sometimes I just like the taste. I don't want the feeling afterwards.
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21: A better life with Dr. Sanjay Gupta.
22: If you're caring for an aging parent, you may feel quite often that you're alone in what you're doing. But you're not. Not by a long shot. According to a new report by the Pew Research Center, 10% of U.S. adults are caring for a parent over age 65. Millions more are caring for a spouse or partner 65 or older. Beyond the sheer numbers, this report, perhaps unsurprisingly, found a major difference in caregiver well-being between men and women. One psychologist we spoke to suggested thinking 5 years in the future and imagining where you are right now. Will you be glad you took something on, or regretful that you didn't? You also need to cut yourself some slack, he said, especially women. Don't try to shoulder all of the burden by yourself. You might need to ask for help before you burn out. You'll be so glad you did. I'm Dr. Sanjay Gupta, helping you live a better life.
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0: We've got Cowgirls. 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And we've got American Girl. Yeah, she was an American girl. Now remember, they're all somebody's daughter.
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Her Cloud 9 album. That's Megan Maroney and Beautiful Things. I'm Brian Taylor with you on Good Saturday Morning. Here's some Blake Shelton now. And I'll name the dogs proudly.

0: That is George Burge and Luke Bryan. Song's called Ride, Ride, Ride. And if you want to have a healthier brain as you age in life, apparently you can actually decrease your risk of dementia by 34% if your job requires you to have frequent interactions with people. And I get it. Talking to people can be hard sometimes because, I mean, we all know. Some people are very special. But according to this, teachers seem to have the greatest protection, followed by nurses, doctors, farmers, and then office workers. So talk to people. And talk to people often. It's good for you.
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0: That is Chase Beckham in 23. Have to take a really small break right now, and I promise it's going to be quick, too. And I do have some more country music coming up here in minutes. I've got some music on the way from John Party with Head Over Boots. I just got John Morgan coming up, too, with Kid Myself. Don't go anywhere, y'all.
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0: that Sean Morgan and Kid Myself. And a recent survey found that 92% of women say going to work braless is a very, very bad idea. Then, of course, the other 8% really don't see anything wrong with it. So there is that.
1: What's up? It's Parker McCollum.
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2: 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I just kind of run around hunting. We're actually in the middle of another song, and I started playing that melody just kind of out of nowhere. And I stopped both of them, and I said, this melody, I don't know where this just came from, but we got to chase it. Whenever that just kind of fell out of my brain and chased that whole idea and turned out to be a great song on the record.

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right, it's the Aris Rocker and Beers and Sunshine. I'm Brian Taylor with you, and definitely appreciate you being here with us, too. There's some Morgan Wallen now, and don't

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0: That's Luke Helms and Be By You. And if you're a driver, I'm sure you probably have witnessed these drivers before and probably even cussed at them. I know I have. And you know the drivers who constantly switch lanes in traffic, weaving through cars. And they're really just kind of putting themselves and other drivers in danger for really no good reason. Let's be real. And according to researchers, chronic lane changers really just save a mere 2 minutes out of a 40-minute commute. And that's it. So they're not getting anywhere quicker. They're really not.
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0: And it's Luke Bryan. And country, she knows it. And God bless her for it too, for real. 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And I do have some more country music coming up here in minutes. I've got some Jordan Davis on the way. We'll turn this truck around. I'll get some Cody Johnson on the way too. With Dirt Cheap. Don't go anywhere, y'all.
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mapped out, it'll sit right here on this land. And you could leave town a rich man. And he said, boys, whatever you're offering, it won't be enough.

0: That is such a damn fine country song, y'all. Gets better and better every time I hear it. That's Cody Johnson and Dirt Cheap. And I cannot wait for Cody's new album coming out here June 26th. It's called Banks of the Trinity. There'll be 16 songs in that project, too. And June 26th can't get here soon enough, neither.
1: Hey, y'all, this is Brantley Gilbert, and this is my new song, Good Damn. Good Damn is a song I wrote with my good friends Brock Berry Hill, Taylor Phillips, and a fella you might know by the name of Hardy. And it's a song about shooting your shot. Long story short, hope y'all dig it.

0: What's up, y'all? It's Brantley Gilbert, and you just heard my new song, Good Damn. Thanks for listening.
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That's off her Dandelion album. That's Al Langley and Be Her. I'm Brian Taylor with you, and thanks so much for starting your Saturday morning off with us, too. I'm going to add some Jason Aldean and Burning Down.

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0: That's Vincent Mason. I wish you well. And I am really kind of disappointed in myself here, y'all. I really am. I missed National Hug Your Cat Day, which was this past Thursday on June 4th. And now we're clearly about 2 days past that here. Of course, I also miss it because I don't have a cat in the house. And I ain't gonna lie. I'm more of a dog person, really. And cats are really kind of evil to me. They don't even need us, let's be real.
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Love it. I mean, he really brought Big Dog Toby Keith back to life a little bit with that, too. That's Riley Green. And thank you, you drunk. You can also find me and follow me on Instagram at Bruins Hair Live.

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0: That is Corey Kent and Cole Wetzel. It's our Rocky Mountain Low. And we're officially a month away from America's 250th birthday happening, coming up on July 4th, y'all. And I can't wait for it. I will be celebrating loudly and proudly. And as we all should, too. We're still living in God's country, if you haven't noticed.
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0: That is the very talented Ashley McBride. Songs called What If We Don't. And Reese said he just got done evaluating 30 different careers out there. I want to see which professions are really successfully holding the line against AI. And top AI-proof jobs include police and detectives, construction managers, dentists, surgeons, and then top on the list here is physical therapist. I'm also seeing how my job's not on this list at all. So I'm probably gonna be without a job soon. Who knows? Sorry to get depressed in here. I mean, seeing stuff like this hurts, y'all. It hurts.
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0: That's Scotty McCurry, and this is it. Half take. Well, it's my break right now, and I promise it's going to be quick, too. And I do have some more country music coming up here in minutes. I've got some Maga Maroney on the way with Beautiful Things. I've got Parmley coming up, too, with That Cowgirl. Don't go anywhere, y'all.
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1: That's Parmalee and that cowgirl. And Reese the Poll asked a really great question. And asked on a scale of 1 to 10, how much do you think luck plays in someone's life? Top answer was 6 or a 7. I feel it's more of an 8. Because, I mean, it does take a lot of hard work and a lot of damn luck.
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That's Josh Ross. Hate How You Look. Kyle Hatch here to hang out with you on this very first weekend of June. Hope you're ready for a good one. I got a couple of great hours of music for us. George Burge, his song with Luke Bryan's coming out. Got Max McNown in the mix.

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0: George Burge, Luke Bryan there. Ride, ride, ride. George says that it's an absolute honor to have Luke Bryan on that song with him. He said, especially with the message, because it's one that a lot of people can use right now.
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17: 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Beyond the sheer numbers, this report, perhaps unsurprisingly, found a major difference in caregiver well-being between men and women. One psychologist we spoke to suggested thinking 5 years in the future and imagining where you are right now. Will you be glad you took something on, or regretful that you didn't? You also need to cut yourself some slack, he said, especially women. Don't try to shoulder all of the burden by yourself. You might need to ask for help before you burn out. You'll be so glad you did. I'm Dr. Sanjay Gupta, helping you live a better life.
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1: John Pardee is adding three songs to his 10th anniversary edition of California Sunrise, and they're all from the vault. They're songs that he recorded. Drinking and Dancing, If I Had Another Heart, and How Did You Know, which he's released, How Did You Know. But all three of those songs are going to be on the 10th anniversary of California Sunrise, which drops next Friday.

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0: It is always fun to see who Morgan Wallen has walk out with him. He was at Acrisure Stadium last night, had none other than WWE Hall of Famer Kurt Angle walk out with him.
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0: John Morgan has some great hair, really impressive hair. But he said he hasn't always had long hair. It was only just before the pandemic that he started growing it out. And during the pandemic, he just kept letting it go. 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So he said he just quit caring. Here we are. 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
26: If you're caring for an aging parent, you may feel quite often that you're alone in what you're doing. But you're not. Not by a long shot. According to a new report by the Pew Research Center, 10% of U.S. adults are caring for a parent over age 65. Millions more are caring for a spouse or partner 65 or older. Beyond the sheer numbers, this report, perhaps unsurprisingly, found a major difference in caregiver well-being between men and women. One psychologist we spoke to suggested thinking 5 years in the future and imagining where you are right now. 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You'll be so glad you did. I'm Dr. Sanjay Gupta, helping you live a better life.
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0: Dan and Shay there with their latest, It's Say So. They've had a very busy week. They were out at the Stanley Cup playoffs, did a free pregame show, pregame concert before game two. And then they headed back to Nashville for CMA Fest, where this morning they did Cowboy Church with Brandon Lake. 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
15: If you're caring for an aging parent, you may feel quite often that you're alone in what you're doing. But you're not, not by a long shot. According to a new report by the Pew Research Center, 10% of U.S. adults are caring for a parent over age 65. Millions more are caring for a spouse or partner 65 or older. Beyond the sheer numbers, this report, perhaps unsurprisingly, found a major difference in caregiver well-being between men and women. One psychologist we spoke to suggested thinking 5 years in the future and imagining where you are right now. Will you be glad you took something on, or regretful that you didn't? You also need to cut yourself some slack, he said, especially women. Don't try to shoulder all of the burden by yourself. You might need to ask for help before you burn out. You'll be so glad you did. I'm Dr. Sanjay Gupta, helping you live a better life.
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You know, every once in a while on when you're working on your computer, you don't mind if it just does a little blip where it goes down for a second or two. I think we all kind of expect that from our computers now. But did you know that on average, we spend 22 minutes a day waiting for our computer to do something? We're non-productive for 22 minutes a day. That means as our computers are booting up or trying to resolve some issue, we end up wasting 95 hours a year just staring at our computers, waiting for them to do something.

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0: Hardy said he needed a stiff drink before he reached out to Eric Church on that song. He said he just knew that Eric Church should be on it, but he had a nice stiff drink, said it was a leap of faith because he had never made such an aggressive move before. But he sent it to Eric, said, hey, we should do this song together. And he knew almost instantly. Eric actually responded in like 30 seconds and said he was in. And then he asked who else should be on it. And that's when it came up with Morgan Wallen, Tim McGraw. Hardy said he had only recently gotten Tim's number, and it was another massive leap of faith, but he sent it to him. Tim loved it. The rest is history.
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0: Cody Johnson there with the fall. If you are invited to a wedding this year, there's a very strong chance that you are doing that this month. June is the third most popular month to get married. Beautiful month. Tons of gorgeous flowers. Makes a whole lot of sense to get married now. If you're not going to a wedding, you can celebrate not having to buy a gift. Tomorrow is actually Chocolate Ice Cream Day. I think everybody should celebrate Chocolate Ice Cream Day.
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0: 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And it's all dirt roads ahead. 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

That's Tucker Wetmore and brunette Kyle Hatch hanging out with you on this Saturday. My little son, my little toddler boy, is interesting. Isn't it fascinating what kids learn that you don't directly teach them, they just do it? We always, when we go to the bathroom, of course, you close the door. And then when you're done, I leave it open on the way out. My son does the exact opposite, but he thinks he's doing what he's supposed to. Leaves the door open while he goes, closes the door when he's done. I can't wait till he gets it the other way around.

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Kenny Chesney knows that the world is a divided place right now, but he says it's music that brings people together. It reminds us of our actual feelings and what we're looking for. He says that's always been what holds his music together. And so now he says he's got songs for anyone who's looking to fill their days with light and joy without pretending the stuff tough stuff doesn't exist. His new record will be out later this year. No release date yet, but we know it's coming.

0: I don't really understand why Luke Bryan is getting all kinds of grief for his song Fish Hunt Golf Drink. I mean, look at that one. Hunting, fishing, and loving. It's the same concept of the story. He's just talking about the things that he loves to do, he wants to do. Not an AI song. Real writers wrote it. Interesting, though. He's been keeping the same theme, and people are giving him grief over it.
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0: Corey Kent, just a few months away from dropping his new album, getting excited for it too. Yesterday, he gave us his new song, Cigarette Burns, off the album. The album's called Heartland Rock and Roll. It'll be here September 25th.
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Jordan Davis there. It's Slow Dance in a Parking Lot. Kyle Hatch hanging out with you on this Saturday. We are just a few weeks away from Father's Day. Seems like all the hubba-balloo about Mother's Day makes sense. But for my fellow dads out there, our day's coming. It'll be here on Sunday, June 21st.

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While so many artists are suffering from blue dot fever this year, I mean, it makes sense. Concert tickets have gotten absurdly expensive, so of course people aren't buying them. Well, Zach Top, the exact opposite of blue dot fever. His shows are selling out, he gives great value, and he's now extended the Cold Beer and Country Music Tour into the fall. He's got new dates from September 11th all the way through Halloween.

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0: My teenager this week went and saw a movie with some friends, and I can't get over how expensive it is. He said just for his movie ticket alone, it was over $20. And then when you add in snacks and stuff, it was like $45, $50 just to go to a movie. And it's not like you can enjoy movies anymore because there's no such thing as movie etiquette anymore. We have such short attention spans, people can't make it through an entire movie without talking, playing on their phones, doing anything. I mean, it's not just about you when you're in the theater. You have to be respectful of the people around you. But we've become so entitled. I don't think people care anymore. Do you even go to the theater anymore, or has the experience gotten so bad you'd rather just stay at home?
1: Peoria's new country leader.
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19: A better life with Dr. Sanjay Gupta.
20: Eating a healthy diet is not only good for you physically, it can also keep your brain sharp as you age. According to a new study out of China, people who most closely followed the MIND diet slowed aging in key structures inside their brains by more than 2 years. The MIND diet is a combination of the Mediterranean diet, which we talk a lot about, and the DASH diet, which stands for Dietary Approaches to Stop Hypertension. All three of these diets are similar, but the MIND diet puts more of an emphasis on berries, beans, leafy green vegetables, fish, poultry, whole grains, olive oil, and nuts. You're not going to eat foods with a lot of saturated fat. We're talking cheese, butter, red meat, or anything fried. You really don't have to eat like this 100% of the time. That's the key. Just do the best that you can. I'm Dr. Sanjay Gupta, helping you live a better life.
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0: With his voice and charisma, sometimes you forget how young Ty Myers is. But he just made his CMA Fest debut this week, and he's getting ready to kick off his legal tour now next week. It starts on Thursday, the 11th.
1: Hey, y'all, this is Dustin Lynch, and I just dropped my new song, Easy to Love. Check it out. Easy to Love is about just embracing that wave of life and seeing where it takes you. 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This one's Easy to Love. Hope you enjoy it.

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Jason Aldean, Don't Tell On Me. I'm Kyle Hatch, going into my final hour with you on this Saturday. It's absolutely blown by today. Let's make this hour go by fast, too. Great music from John Morgan, George Burge on the way, Sam Hunt for Pierce Kinfolds.

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13: More and more people are using magnesium supplements to help them sleep. 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And do they really work? Well, first, let's talk about actual magnesium. 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Now, when it comes to the science, we looked into this, and I gotta say, there's not a lot of strong evidence that magnesium supplements will actually help you sleep. 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And maybe it's those things then that help you get some better sleep. I'm Dr. Sanjay Gupta, helping you live a better life.
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Lauren Elena, Chase Matthews, All My Exes off of her album Stages, which will be here at the end of August. She also just released her song from the album called Better Off, a song that she said she wrote from the perspective of a girl who finally realized she didn't lose anything by being cheated on. And in fact, in a lot of ways, she ended up better off.

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0: That song is the latest juggernaut from Ella Langley, Be Her, holding on at number one. Ella has become the first woman ever to have three songs on the top 10 of the country airplay charts at the same time. She's got Be Her, I Can't Love You Anymore with Morgan Wallen, and of course, Choosing Texas, still so very big.
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12: Did you know that almost half the vegetables and more than three quarters of the fruit that we eat in this country come from just one state, California? Yeah, it's true. And according to a new report by the Environmental Working Group, a health advocacy organization, a lot of this produce is tainted with PFAS, which are sometimes referred to as forever chemicals. Why? Well, the EPA says pesticides keep America's food supply safe, abundant, and affordable. And of course, these chemicals are used in every state, not just California. Now, if you are worried, though, about how much you're consuming, the best thing to do is to buy organic produce, if and when you can. Organic or not, you should rinse all fruits and vegetables under running water. Don't use any soap. And as one epidemiologist told us, use a brush on sturdier items like carrots, potatoes, and cucumbers. I'm Dr. Sanjay Gupta, helping you live a better life.
13: Well, I told you when I was in the fourth grade, my best friend Steve Cishon called me Speedy because it took me 22 minutes to run the mile.
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13: Walk the mile. 22 minutes. And as I walked across the finish line, they were all chanting,
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3: Speedy.
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13: 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It was, okay, let's get back to class.
15: There was nobody else in the photo.
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0: That's Luke Combs, Sleepless in a Hotel Room. I'm Kyle Hatch. Going to wrap things up for me today. Always have a blast hanging out with you on the weekends. We'll get back in here tomorrow and do this again. Till then, make sure you take care of one another. Love one another and be well.
1: Hey, this is Lee Bryce, and this is my new single, Kill the Man. You know, I love to write, and I pride myself on it, but I also love to just get an email or somebody text me and go, hey, man, got this song I just wrote, and it's something about it, or it's special, or I think you'd love it. And it's an honor when somebody would possibly trust me with their song. And the story behind them writing the song, I don't know. You know, I wasn't there. They wrote this song, and we were looking for songs for the record, looking for something that felt like it was a smash on the radio, but also had a whole lot of integrity. I just fell in love with the song, and there was no way around it.

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0: It's all the best country you count on while you're enjoying this first week into June, and I sure hope you are. It's definitely been a big few days for country with CMA Fest going on. And well, to start the week last week, Monday, Jordan Davis, who's coming up in a few minutes, Zach Top with a new one coming up a little later on, just two of the country artists who were a part of the Celebrity Rock and Jock softball game. 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
12: A better life with Dr. Sanjay Gupta.
13: Eating a healthy diet is not only good for you physically, it can also keep your brain sharp as you age. According to a new study out of China, people who most closely followed the MIND diet slowed aging in key structures inside their brains by more than 2 years. The MIND diet is a combination of the Mediterranean diet, which we talk a lot about, and the DASH diet, which stands for Dietary Approaches to Stop Hypertension. All three of these diets are similar, but the MIND diet puts more of an emphasis on berries, beans, leafy green vegetables, fish, poultry, whole grains, olive oil, and nuts. You're not going to eat foods with a lot of saturated fat. We're talking cheese, butter, red meat, or anything fried. You really don't have to eat like this 100% of the time. That's the key. Just do the best that you can. I'm Dr. Sanjay Gupta, helping you live a better life.
14: Well, I told you when I was in the fourth grade, my best friend Steve Cishon called me Speedy because it took me 22 minutes to run the mile.
15: You mean walk?
14: 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And as I walked across the finish line, they were all chanting.
15: 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Speedy. Speedy. Oh.
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Later this summer, man, we are going to witness the end of an era when Alan Jackson puts in his final concert performance, and it is going to be huge. 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
21: Did you know that almost half the vegetables and more than three quarters of the fruit that we eat in this country come from just one state, California? Yeah, it's true. And according to a new report by the Environmental Working Group, a health advocacy organization, a lot of this produce is tainted with PFAS, which are sometimes referred to as forever chemicals. Why? Well, the EPA says pesticides keep America's food supply safe, abundant, and affordable. And of course, these chemicals are used in every state, not just California. Now, if you are worried, though, about how much you're consuming, the best thing to do is to buy organic produce, if and when you can. Organic or not, you should rinse all fruits and vegetables under running water. Don't use any soap. And as one epidemiologist told us, use a brush on sturdier items like carrots, potatoes, and cucumbers. I'm Dr. Sanjay Gupta, helping you live a better life.
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0: We always have the most country for your weekend. Thanks for keeping it right here. 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

0: 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Ella Langley and Morgan Wallen, their new song together. 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We're only just getting started.
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0: Well, that one's becoming a fast favorite, isn't it? From Ella Langley and Morgan Wallen. And more new country is ahead. 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
21: 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But are they safe? And do they really work? Well, first, let's talk about actual magnesium. That's an essential mineral that is needed for more than 300 different processes in the body, according to one dietitian. And most people get enough of it simply from the foods they eat. Now, if you're not getting enough, there are a few different types of supplements you can try. 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Now, when it comes to the science, we looked into this, and I gotta say, there's not a lot of strong evidence that magnesium supplements will actually help you sleep. 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And maybe it's those things then that help you get some better sleep. I'm Dr. Sanjay Gupta, helping you live a better life.
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Ever since Memorial Day weekend, I've been saying, what's going to be this year's summer song, right? Do we have a contender? I think we might. That was the new Riley Green. Maybe he'll perform that when he co-hosts the CMA Fest broadcast, which is coming up on the 25th, as the CMA Fest fun is going on right now as we speak. In fact, he's going to be the next coach on The Voice, too, so we'll be seeing quite a bit more of Riley Green. Of course, that new album's going to be out this September.

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2: A better life with Dr. Sanjay Gupta.
3: Heart disease is still the leading cause of death here in the United States and around the world. But what if there was something you could do earlier in life to reduce the odds of becoming a statistic? Well, here in the United States, tens of millions of adults already take a statin to lower their cholesterol. But new guidance put out by the American College of Cardiology and the American Heart Association now emphasize that treating high cholesterol sooner could significantly reduce a person's lifetime risk of heart attack or stroke. How early are we talking? In your 30s, believe it or not. Of course, you need to talk to your doctor about whether statins are right for you, but you should know that the evidence is really starting to stack up that shows the earlier you get a jump on reducing lifelong exposure to plaque-causing lipids and lipoproteins, the better the odds are going to be for you. Make sure you get your cholesterol checked. That's the first step. I'm Dr. Sanjay Gupta, helping you live a better life.
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0: Bailey Zimmerman says his grandpa would have been so proud of that song. 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

I'll bet your kids are already starting to bug you about seeing Toy Story 5. Of course they are. It's coming out here later this month. And it's not just the movie. It's all the toys and merchandise and everything else surrounding it. And the music? That took an interesting turn over this past week. One of the biggest names formerly of country recorded a song for this movie. And there's indications that maybe she might be turning back this way. Don't know for sure yet, but I'll tell you what we do know coming up.

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0: June 19th is the release date for Toy Story 5. You think that's going to be about the biggest movie of the summer? I think it's got a pretty good chance. And along with it, a new song for it recorded by Taylor Swift that a lot of people are saying sounds a little country. And because of that, they're wondering, is she going to go country again? Who knows? It's way too soon to tell. But the Taylor Swift song, we have a title for it anyway. It's called I Knew It, I Knew You. So you know what? Down the road, if you do hear the song, you know, you tell me if you think it sounds country or not, right? In the meantime, I've got Riley Green's latest for you ahead and more starting next. 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
10: You ever wake up in the middle of the night or maybe first thing in the morning and notice drool on your pillow? Unless you're sleeping next to someone who hasn't already seen all your good, bad, and ugly, it's probably not that big a deal and not anything to worry about unless it's something that just started happening recently. When people drool at night, it's often because of a stuffy nose, acid reflux, or being a mouth breather. People who sleep on their stomach or side are more likely to drool than someone who sleeps on their back. But in some cases, drooling at night can be a warning sign of something more serious, like dental issues, sleep apnea, or even early symptoms of Parkinson's disease. If you're at all concerned about this, the best place to start is with an ENT doctor, an ears, nose, and throat doctor. They can recommend a sleep study to possibly get some answers. I'm Dr. Sanjay Gupta, helping you live a better life.
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following in Blake Shelton's footsteps. I mean, a lot of years later, but technically, you know what? Riley Green is going to be the next coach on The Voice season 30. And in a recent interview, I think he was kind of kidding around, but he's like, I think I got the gig because my personality and my sense of humor is kind of like Blake Shelton's. But also, he said, it's probably because he went on Late Night with Jimmy Fallon and taught him his famous duck call. He's like, it's the duck call. I know it. That's what did it. Yeah, we'll see Riley Green as a coach on The Voice season 30.

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0: Well, who knows? Maybe all four will someday go on to be Country Music Hall of Famers. We will certainly see. But 2026 is Tim McGraw's year. That's Tim McGraw, Eric Church, Hardy, Morgan Wallen. Tim McGraw will be the newest member of the Country Music Hall of Fame this year.
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0: What a year Luke Combs is having. My gosh. How many number ones was that ago? I don't know. I'm losing count. And the tour's underway and he continues to break attendance records throughout. Just wondering what's going to be next.
1: Hey, y'all. I'm Chase Matthew. Here's my new song, Holding It Down. Holding It Down is about the small town heroes and realizing you don't got to leave your small town to be a hero. I'm talking the firefighters, the EMS, the police, the teachers, the doctors, the nurses, and everybody else in between that keeps a small town going on a daily basis.

0: 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I'm Chase Matthew. 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

Late last week, just ahead of the weekend, Luke Bryan announced Crash My Playa 2027. And not just the dates, lineup too. Tell you who's going to be a part of it on the way.

0: Around here, we're always getting to know new artists with new country. John Morgan right there, and new country from Dan and Shay, also before the hour's out, and so much more. Glad to have you along with me. It's Kathy Taylor. And did you see that Luke Bryan announced Crash My Playa? He sure did. On the lineup this time around, it's going to be Thomas Rhett, Hardy, Brothers Osborne, Gavin Adcock, Brett Young, and of course, Dustin Lynch's famous pool party. 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
7: For the ninth year in a row, Finland has been named the happiest country in the world. That's according to the World Happiness Report put out every year by the Wellbeing Research Center at the University of Oxford in the UK. Two other Nordic nations, Iceland and Denmark, came in at numbers 2 and 3. Now, having spent quite a bit of time in these countries over my 2.5 decades as a journalist, I can tell you that this is not at all that surprising. There's an entirely different way of thinking in these countries. We before me, you might say. In other words, the mentality is less adversarial and much more, we're all in this together. One other interesting thing that came up was that no matter where someone lived, the more time they spent on social media, the less happy they were. Want to smile? It's simple. Put your phone away for a bit. I'm Dr. Sanjay Gupta, helping you live a better life.
8: Well, I told you when I was in the fourth grade, my best friend Steve Seashaw called me Speedy because it took me 22 minutes to run the mile.
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12: If you're caring for an aging parent, you may feel quite often that you're alone in what you're doing. But you're not. Not by a long shot. According to a new report by the Pew Research Center, 10% of U.S. adults are caring for a parent over age 65. Millions more are caring for a spouse or partner 65 or older. Beyond the sheer numbers, this report, perhaps unsurprisingly, found a major difference in caregiver well-being between men and women. One psychologist we spoke to suggested thinking 5 years in the future and imagining where you are right now. Will you be glad you took something on, or regretful that you didn't? You also need to cut yourself some slack, he said, especially women. Don't try to shoulder all of the burden by yourself. You might need to ask for help before you burn out. You'll be so glad you did. I'm Dr. Sanjay Gupta, helping you live a better life.
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0: been a few summers, hasn't it, since that one from Scotty McCreery. Gosh, still love that song, though. I'm Kathy Taylor. Speaking of summer, and I know we keep hearing it's not officially summer yet. Yeah, we know that. But you know something? Father's Day on Sunday, on June 21st, is the first day of summer, too.
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0: Be everywhere you can be and play to whatever crowds you can is like the mantra of a new artist. Vincent Mason there sure has been. CMA Fest right now. He was on Morgan Wallen's tour and Thomas Rhett's tour soon, too.
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It's interesting, isn't it, how it always makes so much sense looking back. All that advice we've been getting for months now, all throughout the spring, even the last part of winter, to spring clean and declutter, get your life together, because you don't want to be doing all that stuff when summer starts. Are you doing all that stuff now that summer's starting? I know I am. I'm getting a lot of stuff done this weekend. Going to play some catch up. After all, summer's not officially here till the 21st, right?

Farmington, Brimfield, Hannah City, Pekin, Chillicothe, Canton, and wherever you are listening in central Illinois, we appreciate you on 97.3 River Country, Peoria's new country leader.

0: Well, that's all new from Luke Bryan from his upcoming new album coming out this September. And I don't know, this announcement seems a little ahead of schedule to me, but I don't know, maybe it's me. But Luke Bryan, he announced the plans for Crash My Playa 2027. Hardy, Thomas Rhett, Dustin Lynch, of course, who's never missed a year. 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
9: Staying active every day will go a long way towards helping you live a happy, healthy, and pain-free life. And there is perhaps no movement more fundamental than walking. It reinforces the alignment, stability, and coordinated muscle activation that supports how your body moves, whether you're doing strenuous exercise or simply going about your daily life. This is according to Dana Santis, a strength and conditioning specialist. Even though you walk every day, Dana does say you can make small adjustments to immediately improve your walking mechanics. So, keep your rib cage stacked over your pelvis. 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

Well, it's been a couple of months now, but the last movie I saw in theaters was Project Hail Mary. Have you seen that one yet? Pretty good. Ryan Gosling and all that. Next movie we all might be going to see, especially if you have kids, is probably going to be the new Toy Story movie that hits theaters on

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0: Shaboozey and Jelly Roll, the best country on a weekend, and we are nowhere near slowing down. Lots more still ahead. Stay close.
1: 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Good Damn is a song I wrote with my good friends Brock Berry Hill, Taylor Phillips, and a fella you might know by the name of Hardy. And it's a song about shooting your shot. Long story short, hope y'all dig it.

0: 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It's Brantley Gilbert, and you just heard my new song, Good Damn. 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